Take me out because I want you, hold me down until I need it, oh, I don't care about anyone else.

That was song 2 by Blur, before that being Firestarter by The Apology. This next one is Metallica, and the Sandman.

0: Alrighty, we just had a couple of tracks from Silverchair there. We had The Greatest View, and before that was Straight Lines. Alrighty. You know what? So, I am resigned to the fact that, yes, I have a disability. I'm going to need help. The last few months have been mental. I've obviously needed a little bit more help than I regularly do. And independence is a big thing for me. It's huge. Always has been, always will be. Slowly getting some of that back, but still more of a struggle than I want it to be at the moment. Still kind of working out different things to try and get my independence back, because when I came out of the hospital, I ended up with a new bed, and a new mattress, which has kind of messed up my independence, because it's one of these alternating air mattress things that is just very hard to independently move around on and be able to do things independently. So it's been a struggle. It's been something that I've been working with over the last couple of months since being home, and just trying to figure out how I'm going to get it to work, and if I can get it to work. If not, then I'll figure out a way or an option that can work, because I need something that gives me back my independence and makes me feel human again, because not going so long and, I don't know, being independent all the time, it is certainly a step back to lose that, even if it is just for a short amount of time. Even that short amount of time is just, I don't know, feels odd, feels weird, and it's just not right. But the other thing that feels kind of weird and a little bit claustrophobic in a weird way is that I'm surrounded by people a lot more often than I was, and that is another thing. This is not so much a disability thing, but just a me thing. I tend to like my own space, I like my own company, and just being in the house on my own, not having to deal with the outside world, not having to deal with anyone. I do need that that space, that period of time where I can just recharge, reset, feel myself again, and just get back that energy to live again, to deal with people again. Otherwise, it is it's an experience if I don't do it. And ever since I've gotten out, the amount of time that I've spent with other people, it's been probably, like, I don't know, double what I would normally spend with people. And it has been a bit more of a struggle than I was hoping it would be. It's at that point. In the beginning, it wasn't as bad. It kind of didn't feel too bad about it. But that also could have just been me being happy to just, I don't know, be out of the hospital, because getting out of the hospital obviously will make you feel 100 times better than being in the hospital. So I think that might have had something to do with it. But ever since probably the last 4 or 5 weeks, it definitely has kind of messed with that messed with that recharge, that that time to just be able to get myself back, get my recharge back, and just feel like I can keep going, feel like I can keep dealing with people. The longer it goes on, the less I kind of want to do anything else. The less I kind of want to deal with people. I'm working slowly towards getting a little bit more time, a little bit more space. But it's not quite where it needs to be just yet. It's something that is a work in progress. Because, it is sorely needed at this point. I am feeling, and that's the thing, I do feel a little bit better. Since I have sort of tried to configure it just a little bit to get a little bit of time. And that's the thing, straight away, as soon as I sort of made that little bit of time, I could feel that little bit of energy coming back, and that's how I knew that, I needed to fix these things and try and get back to where I was so that I could have that energy to deal with everything that goes on, have that energy to deal with having to deal with so many people all the time, so many different appointments, so many different things going on. There is certainly something in just being able to sit in your own space with your own mind and just kind of be within yourself for a decent period of time just to give yourself a chance to recharge, to bring back some of that that energy that is greatly needed to deal with some of the things that that life pulls out, because it can get pretty crazy sometimes. So it is certainly helpful to have a little bit more energy so you can deal with with these things that are unfortunately part of life, and especially a part of life with a disability, and all of the things that unfortunately do come along with that. I'm getting there, and I am slowly starting to see the results of it, and feeling a little bit more myself. But we've got a little bit of a ways to go before I kind of get to a point where I can say that I am fully comfortable, that I am fully ready to take on the world. Because at the moment, some days I'm definitely ready. Some days it's good. Some days it's great. And then other days, not so great, not so good. Other days are just a bit of a struggle to do anything at all. And even existing seems to be a win, some days. So, if I can get back, if I can get back that time and get back that, that ability to just have some recharge time, then we're all going to be better off in the end, because it is a bit of a struggle otherwise, because yeah, at the moment, yeah, we're coping-ish, but yeah, it is certainly more of a struggle than certainly more of a struggle than I want it to be, than I need it to be. Yeah, there's so much going on at the moment that yeah, it's kind of needed, kind of a very big point that I do get that recharge, get that energy back, and yeah, so that it's kind of the goal at the moment is to get more of myself back, get my routine back, and just yeah, kind of get back into a bit of a normal life after the craziness that we've had the past 3-4 months. It's been a lot. It's definitely been a lot. I can't deny that. It has been a lot. Alrighty, you're listening to a Dis and Dat on Tube of Radio 104.7 and streaming at www.tubeofradio.org.au. Now let's bring in Kurt to play some tracks for us.
1: This is Kurt Hart. First up, Joy Division with Love Will Tear Us Apart.

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Oh, yeah, we've got to stop that. Just a quick weather check. Don't need to play the whole thing. For weather, it is currently 21.3 degrees in beautiful downtown Taree, situated in the glorious Manning Valley, and it was a glorious day today. Not sure what the temperature got to, because, like, blame the bomb website, seriously. You find it hard to get actually... You can get the forecast or current and past weather. Let's have a click on that and see what that... And then it takes me to a totally ridiculous... honestly, bomb. Just revert back to the old website. It'd be a lot easier. Anyway, it's going to be 30 degrees tomorrow with a shower or two and 11 degrees overnight. The wind should be light, and it is currently 58% humidity. And hope you're doing well on this Monday afternoon. It is the Driving Home Show on your 2Bob FM. And I want to return to the sea. This is Vicar and Linda.

on the hour is to be Baba Lula, and Cookie is in the house. Bury me deep in love. Enjoy.

since Renee Geyer, of course, struggled for a bit of success, was the lead singer in a band in Perth and moved over to LA Trial Luck, met up producer Terry Britton. That's where she made an impact, of course, within the album Magic Rhythm. And, of course, particular Countdown, more coverage and exposure to the Australian public. Of course, that single was a huge hit for her. Goosebumps itself, which first charted 17th of September 1979, reached a high of 3 in the Oz charts. Also on there, John Farnham, as he was known back there, in the year of 1972 with Rock Me Baby, his first top 10 after a few years in hiatus, of course, on the charts. And that single was written by co-written by another Johnny Cymbal, known for the songs Mr. Bassman and Cinnamon under the name Derek. And yes, high of number 6 this particular week for Mr. John Farnham. And 18th of September 1972, first chart, that particular one. And in as well, Keith Glass. And of course, the man himself was born 17th of September 1946. Aussie country music singer, songwriter, guitarist, musical theatre actor, record label owner, producer, and a journalist as well. And a couple of bands was none other than Campact, a soul music group. And that was the first released single, Something Easy. And prior to that, it was known for being a folk music group called 18th Century Quartet and their debut single, Rachel. Right, it's time for me to get out. Thanks for your company this evening. It's been a pleasure as always. Back for more 2B Babalula next week. Tracy will find the courage to come back in and give us a hand. To take us out will be none other than the Twilights with their second released single, only made 95 in the charts in this particular week of September. Here they are with Come On Home. I shall catch you later, people. Bye now.

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Just understood him as well, down a different road.

Come and do with me any little thing you want to. Anything, baby, just let me get next to you. Am I insane or do I really see him?

I guess everything's a mess, and the shakes come on without warning.